0: Radio Disney
1: te llega.
2: I think my hair stopped growing. Is that even a thing? Haven't lost any of it, but something ain't the same. Maybe it's a metaphor. Is it even that deep? I think my hair stopped growing. Or is it me? I called Phil a couple times. He's probably sick of me. He said go easy on yourself, but what does that even mean? Sounds like good advice, but

0: just like a song when we were young.
1: La noche susurra tu canción favorita.
2: Solo baladas. Radio Disney te llega.